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0: That's Dasher with Austin on Nation Radio. Speaking of dashing, see what I did there? Coming up, the Great South Run on the Saturday the 17th and Sunday the 18th of October on South Sea Seafront and across ports of a nice flat run. So no hills to navigate there. Take your pick from the various different races like the junior and mini races and, of course, the headline run as well on the Sunday. The 10-mile race has numerous official charity places. So there we are. If you're taking part in that, good luck. Nation
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0: Teddy Swims, Mr. Know-It-All on Nation Radio, the South's best variety of hits, where a gigantic £700,000 could be yours this coming Friday. 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

I can't believe that song is 36 years old. That can't be right, Troy, is it? 1990 that came out. Do the maths. Yes, 36 years. That is incredible, isn't it? Let's move on. Average white band, Let's Go Round Again on the South's best variety of hits. This is Nation Radio.

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0: Ed Sheeran and Camera. This is Nation Radio. Loads of live music across the south in the next few months or so. For example, Soul to Soul at Portsmouth Guildhall, Sunday, 18th of October. What else we got? The Proclaimers, Portsmouth Guildhall, 12th of November. Meanwhile, in Southampton, we've got Bad Manners at the O2 Guildhall, Southampton, Saturday, 3rd of October. And also, we've got The Beat, also at the Guildhall as well, on the 3rd of October as well. Right, on the way next, great tune from Alana Miles. Nation
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Manic Monday from the Bangles. It's almost like we planned it, isn't it? Could have played that tomorrow, but no, we played it today. This is Nation Radio. It is the overnight show with Tim Allen till 4, then it's

0: Lady Gaga and the Dead Dance here on Nation Radio on this Monday morning. Hope you're having a nice Monday early start so far. More live music across the South. We've got Miles Smith coming to the BIC on Saturday, the 14th of November. Jane McDonald, I interviewed her once many years ago at the start of her career. She's at the BIC on the 24th of September. And how about the Australian Pink Floyd show on the 26th of November, again at the BIC? Right. On the way next, great tune from the Steve Miller Band here at Nation.
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7: 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Are you?

0: They came to Southampton a few months ago, played St Mary's. Of course, it is Take That. That's their new song. It's called Sweet July. Right, I'm going now. Back at 11 tonight, as usual. Stick around. News updates next at 4. And then it will be Gary Parker's Early Breakfast. And Steve's here from 6 a bit later on.
1: Hiya, Kenny the Hamster here, beloved pet of Doug and Carol Brookbank. Now, I've got to hand it to Doug and Kazza. They're doing school pickups, jobs, trips to the supermarket, and still find time to get healthy. Apparently,

Haven't heard this for ages. From 87, it's Wax, Bridge to Your Heart. S Club 7, Don't Stop Moving. And from Dirty Dancing, it was Bill Medley and Jennifer Warnes. I've had the time of my life on Nation Radio, the best variety of hits. Monday morning with Gary Parker on Early Breakfast, and it's the 24th of August. And if you are celebrating a birthday today, happy birthday to you from all of us here at Nation. You celebrate your birthday with Rick Springfield. Happy birthday to Rick. 77 today. So we had to play this. Jessie's Girl.

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0: Good morning. It's Nation Radio on a Monday morning with Gary Parker here in the South on Early Breakfast. And then Steve and Selena will be here from 6. They've got the early starter between 6 and 7. Maybe they'll be featuring yours. Retro TV is Play School at 7:20. After 8, we've got the 1 Second Wonder. And as it's a Monday, don't miss the two-word horoscopes at 10 past 8. And then after that, we've got the Forgotten 45. Now, this is where we play a rare song. Real gem that you haven't heard for ages. Forgotten 45. It does what it says on the tin. Let Steve know what song you'd like to hear and he'll feature it on Breakfast here at Nation Radio. 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

0: morning. It's Monday, it's Nation Radio. Headlines at 5 on the way next. And then I've got the title track from Simply Red's biggest album. Which one? 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
4: The top stories this hour. More than £220,000 has been raised for the families of the two officers killed in a crash on Teesside. Matthew Blades and Tom Clough died when their patrol car was hit by a Volkswagen on the wrong side of the A66 near Middlesbrough. Its five occupants, aged between 17 and 23, also died. Mourners are laying flowers at the scene.
5: God bless all the families, honestly.
6: No one deserves to not come home. I'm a reservist. I've never seen anything extreme, but all of us who put our names on these lines, we're willing to do things like this. No one should have to, but we do.
4: Two young women have been arrested on suspicion of causing a serious injury to a child in Rochdale. The women, aged 19 and 20, were arrested at a property in Blackburn yesterday. The child reportedly fell from a first-floor window and remains in a serious condition. A teenager is among two men due in court later, charged over a cocaine haul in Glasgow. More than £500,000 worth was seized. Pizza chain Domino's is planning to recruit 5,000 new workers between now and Christmas. The roles will be both in-store and on the road as delivery drivers. The head of football in the Caribbean and North and Central America says it's for Gianni Infantino to decide if he should resign as FIFA president.
7: That's his decision. It's not my decision. Those are individual decisions. My view is, you know what, listen, we have to follow a proper governance process, and I have to respect my colleagues with that. And listen, I think once we follow that, then those decisions can be made by individuals.
4: CONCACAF's Victor Montagliani says he asked him to stay away from a youth tournament in the Dominican Republic as a courtesy. It's over a botched attempt to sell off stakes in the World Cup to private investors. Liverpool scored a 99th minute penalty to draw 2-2 at Newcastle in the Premier League. Manchester City secured a late 2-1 win in their opener with Bournemouth. Meanwhile, Brighton thrashed Aston Villa 4-0. From Sky News, I'm Connor Sefton.
8: Nation Radio. It's Monday morning and this is Gary Parker on Nation Radio. A very good morning to you. I do hope you're having a great Monday so far. Coming up, Tim Belan, Tapao and Simply Red. Nation.

Timbaland and One Republic. It was Apologize to Pow with Heart and Soul. And before that, just after five, it was Simply Red and Stars. Good morning. It's Monday. It's Nation Radio. This is Gary Parker. Hope you had a great weekend. Keep it Nation to kickstart your Monday morning. Here's Ella Langley, Shoes in Texas on Nation.

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Let's do your interesting fact of the day for a Monday morning. If you didn't know already, I Want to Break Free by Queen, the music video to the song, was inspired by Coronation Street. All four members dressed as female characters from the show, but the American MTV audience apparently didn't get the joke. Make me a winner. 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

0: 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Talking about the World Cup, of course. 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

0: Nation Radio. It's Monday morning. Stephen Sleena on breakfast next. It's Play School on Retro TV and another early starter on the way. The top stories for the South at 6. They're first and they're next. 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
11: The top stories this hour. A 14-year-old

0: Girl has been seriously sexually assaulted in Southampton. She was attacked by a man she did not know in a wooded area off the Wide Lane roundabout in Swathling yesterday afternoon. Police say she's being given specialist support. As we enter a week with heavy rain forecast, could it help prevent further heathland fires in the New Forest? The fire began off the A31 near Ringwood more than 2 weeks ago and has spread across 1.6 square kilometres. Here's Thomas Morgan from the Met Office.
1: Damp or wet ground inhibits fires spreading quickly. Fingers crossed, it's good news. If we do see the rain that we're currently forecasting, that situation should improve.
0: That wet weather is on the way later in the week. We've got a full forecast for today next. Elsewhere today, Andy Burnham's travelling to Kyiv for his first overseas trip as Prime Minister. He'll meet Volodymyr Zelensky and agree to share secret blueprints allowing Ukraine to build long-range missiles. More than £220,000 has been donated to support the families of two police officers killed in a crash near Middlesbrough. PC's Tom Clough and Matthew Blades were among seven people who died when their vehicle was hit by a car travelling the wrong way on the A66 on Saturday morning. A 22-year-old aspiring cruise captain's urging students to consider all options after receiving their exam results. Jean-Jacques Lawrence joined P&O Cruises cadet program after finding he wanted to be offshore working aboard ships. He's telling us he wants to see more awareness around other opportunities for students post-results.
2: And you've got a lot of options of what you can do. Just don't rush it. Think about it. Go off and try lots of different things.
0: Marco Rosa was denied an ideal start as Bournemouth boss as they conceded a couple of late goals to lose 2-1 to Manchester City. His side were leading their Premier League opener until Mark Gahey's 84th minute equaliser at the Etihad. Rosa feels they'd controlled proceedings till then.
3: The second goal, we were too passive in our box, and then it's just a question of time that a team with this quality find a space to score.
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0: A dry, fine and sunny start to the week. Warm again too for the south. 25 Celsius Monday's high. That's the latest. I'm Richard Newry.
6: Morning, off we go again. Another Luck Rather Than Judgment production. Monday morning across the south, it's Steve Power at breakfast with the Cardigans on the way after that one from that movie from Kenny Loggins. Steve!

Cardigans, my favourite game. Before that, Kenny Loggins and Footloose. Good morning. It's Nation Radio. Hope you had a good weekend. We're going to find out more about what you got up to on our weekend wins a little bit later. It's Steve Power at breakfast. Monday, the 24th of August. Today is International Strange Music Day. I think depending on your age and your choice and taste in music, some might say that your taste is strange, while you think others are as well. It's music. It's music. Leave it at that. Birthdays today for Rupert Grint, who's 38. Stephen Fry is 69 today. Also in 1967, a 17-year-old singer and guitarist by the name of Bruce Springsteen joined a group called Earth. And Queen started recording Bohemian Rhapsody in Monmouth and Wales this day in 1975. On until next Monday, Marwell Zoo's Zoo Fest. And of course, this weekend, it is Victorious Festival. Good morning, it's Nation. I'm Steve Power.

0: crowd was singing Wonderwall. Good morning. The crowd is singing Selena's name, which means she's got to turn up for it. Good morning. Whoop, how are whoop. You?
1: Good morning, Mr. P.
0: Another week.
1: Monday.
0: Yeah.
1: Another week full of hope and aspiration.
0: Yeah, last week is just a distant memory. We can wipe it off the slate. Everything's back to normal. Monday morning reset. How are we looking for the week ahead? All right.
1: I think so.
0: Yeah.
1: Yeah, last week of August, isn't it? So
0: it is actually, isn't it? Bank holiday weekend coming up.
1: Yes.
0: Very good. Victorious coming up as well, isn't it?
1: Oh, yeah.
0: Yeah, lots going on still. Lots going on. How was your weekend, though, dear listener? 07740938500. 07740938500 on the WhatsApp for your weekend wins. And we'll talk about what you were up to over the weekend between now and nine. Right, time for the early start. This morning, we're looking for an 80s hit from a very, very well-known band. They really were huge and still continue to be relatively huge. This comes from Martin, who's near Salisbury. He says, here's the clue to the song. It's a song title we're looking for. I felt something, but I didn't see what it was. I felt something, but I didn't see what it was. Any ideas?
1: Curious.
0: Oh, bit of thought.
1: I'm in the dark at the moment.
0: See, I've seen the answer and straight away I can think, yeah, of course it is. It couldn't be anything else.
1: When you got the answer, isn't it?
0: Easy when you got it in front of you. Have you got the answer, dear listener? 07740938500. Looking for an 80s hit. I felt something, but I didn't see what it was. Get your answers in now. See if you're right. And on the roll of honour before seven on Nation.

0: Tina Turner, Private Dancer. Good morning, Nation Radio. I felt something, but I didn't see what it was. I felt something, but I didn't see what it was. It's not an admission. It's the clue to the early start of this morning. Any ideas? 07740938500. It's an 80s hit from one of the biggest bands of all time. Have you got it? 07740938500. If you're out on the water this morning, the winds are east 3 or 4, increasing 4 to 6, occasionally 7 later. Sea state smooth or slight, becoming moderate later, and the visibility is good. Next high tide, Southampton 8:43 this morning, in Sandown at 8 minutes past 10. Selena's got your latest travel next.
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0: Have you followed the Lion Trail yet? 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
8: 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After just 1 week on the air, we noticed instant results. We've been able to track a good number of program registrations to the radio campaign, which tells us that our return on investment was successful. After an initial campaign, we soon began a second one, and I would go as far as saying that the results have exceeded our expectations by quite some margin. In recent weeks, we've had the need to begin a third campaign.
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9: Problems at Winchester this morning. The weekend works at Winnall are overrunning. The Junction 9 interchange is completely closed. All slips are closed, as is the A34 southbound towards it. Starting to see traffic build now coming off at Junction 11. Also building on the A34 around Bullington Cross. Likely to be ongoing there till about 8 o'clock.
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0: Charlie Jones from Stereophonics talking about his favourite music on So Let's Talk About Music, which was on Saturday afternoon with Foxy at 5. Right, time for this morning's headlines.
1: A 14-year-old girl's been seriously sexually assaulted in Woods in Southampton. Police are appealing for anyone near the Wide Lane roundabout in Swaydling yesterday afternoon to come forward. Could heavy rain and thunderstorms that are predicted help stop the risk of more wildfires in our part of the world? We'll be hearing from the Met Office in half an hour about why the wet weekend for the bank holiday that's being forecast could be good news after problems like we've seen in the New Forest in recent days and weeks. The Prime Minister's making his first foreign trip today since taking office. Andy Burnham's visiting Ukraine to meet with President Zelensky. Around £230,000 has been donated for the families of two police officers killed in a crash in Middlesbrough. Five others also died in Saturday morning's collision, where a car going the wrong way on the A66 struck a patrol vehicle. A sunny start to the week across the south, temperatures bouncing back a bit, 225 Celsius the high today. That's the latest. I'm Richard Murray.

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0: Joanne and Rio on Nation Radio, the final call on the early starter, looking for an 80s hit from a massive band. And the clue is, I felt something, but I didn't see what it was. I felt something, but I didn't see what it was. What's the name of the single, the hit? Any ideas? 07740938500. Never had a go? Do it this morning. See if you're right and on the roll of honour before 7 on Nation.
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12: Good news from the Winnall interchange. It has all reopened now. The weekend works did overrun there at Winnall, just off Junction 9. But all those slip roads are now open once again. Thanks to Brent for updating me. A31 across the forest is open, but still some restrictions.
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0: Kapil on Nation Radio across the South. Good morning, Stephen. Selena here. A weekend win's coming up after seven, but at the other end of the weekend win is a weekend loss. Graham in Westmore says, poor weekend watching West Ham United. Things can only get better, hopefully. You know what? It's amazing. I mean, it was the opening weekend of the Premier League, and you'd have thought the thing's decided already. You know, you've had three or four games.
1: Long season ahead.
0: Let's have a look at the league table. Everyone's played a game. It's utterly irrelevant. Just the overhyping of everything just got to me yesterday. I just thought, can't watch any more of this. Absolutely doing my head in. No wonder we're like this in the world. We're permanently wired because we get this thrown at us all the time. Everything's mad and crazy. Anyway, Graham, I'm sure it will pick up, although somebody's got to finish bottom. I'm just telling you. Right, early starter. Who's got it right?
1: Sarah in Hedge End, well done. You're first in. Andy C in Barton-on-Sea, also right. Debbie and David from Hayling, and also Karen from Hayling, who says she loves this song. Andy in Batchmere's right. Sam and Smithy. Paul in Eastbourne and Brian in Leon Solent. Paul in Talbot Heath is right as well. Jeff is on his way to Alton, listening on the app. Morning to Andy in Paul. You're absolutely correct, as is Charlie from Emsworth.
0: Yeah, Charlie's newbie as well. Just go back to Graham very briefly. He's got the right song title, but the wrong artist, so it really isn't going well this morning, Graham. But good effort. Collie says, I'm really hoping this is right. It'd be a good start to the week if it is. Collie in Bournemouth. Glenn in Ringwood is right. Graham in Warsash, well done. Lisa in Gosport. Michael in Hinton New, I'm afraid. Hit me with your rhythm stick was his suggestion, which is good, but it doesn't fit it. Sue and Spud are right as well. Les in Nursling. Better late than ever, says Clive in Emsworth. And the answer was...
1: Invisible Touch.
0: Invisible Touch, Genesis. Well done. More tomorrow morning after six on Nation.

0: Nurse Capaldi, that is Stay Love of This Nation. Good morning. Looking for your weekend wins then? What do you get up to? Let us know. Gloating most welcome on a Monday morning as we head into another week. 07740 938500 on the WhatsApp. Answer the early starter if you missed it a few minutes ago. Invisible Touch from Genesis. Top stories for the South on the way next at 7.
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0: The top stories this hour. A girl aged 14 has been seriously sexually assaulted in Woods in Southampton. She was attacked yesterday afternoon near the Wide Lane roundabout at Swathling. Detectives say their investigation continues and she's getting specialist support. With heavy showers forecast for the south this week, could rain help reduce the chances of further fires in the New Forest? A vehicle fire off the A31 near Ringwood spread across 1.6 square kilometres just over 2 weeks ago and has caused worries about further fires breaking out. Thomas Morgan's from the Met Office. He says damp and wet land will help inhibit flames.
20: Even small amounts of rain reduce the fire severity index, and that helps us inform how quickly a fire could develop or spread.
0: We've got a full weather forecast for today on the way after this bulletin. In other news now, Andy Burnham is heading to Kyiv on his first overseas

0: Xi's trip as Prime Minister. He's meeting Ukraine's President Volodymyr Zelensky, with the two expected to sign a deal to share secret blueprints so Ukraine can build its own long-range missiles. More than £250,000 has now been raised to help the families of two police officers who died in a crash near Middlesbrough over the weekend. PC's Tom Clough and Matthew Blades are among seven people killed when their vehicle was hit by a car going the wrong way on the A66. Students who received their results this month are being urged not to rush and think about their options. 22-year-old Jean-Jacques Lawrence is part of the P&O Cruises Cadet Programme and says he found something he enjoyed instead of university.
1: We were in Norway. We had this pack of orcas come alongside the ship, and these two orcas 20 metres from you.
0: A disappointing start to the new season for new Bournemouth boss Marco Rosa. They had led at Manchester City in their Premier League opener, but ended up going down 2-1 at the Etihad.
2: We're on a good way to do it. We did many good things. We have a lot of things to improve, but at the end, how the game went, it was quite unlucky to lose the game that way.
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4: with Whitelink Isle of Wight Ferries, keeping businesses on the move, operating 24 hours a day across the Solent.
0: A dry, fine and sunny start to the week. Warm again too for the south, 25 Celsius Monday's high. That's the latest. I'm Richard Murray.
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5: The works at the Winnall Interchange have been completed. All the slip roads there have reopened once again now at the A34. A31 across the forest then, still one lane closed westbound. Reduced speed limits both ways. It is all open and passable though now. And the westbound A27 starting to build towards the lane closure at Hillsey.
6: Thank you, Selena. 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

0: Finding Scenes and Life of Riley. Good morning. Hope you had a good weekend. We're going to find out more about it with your weekend wins between now and nine on Nation Radio across the South. I'm Steve Power. Weekend wins, maybe. But what about a Friday win? 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

0: Simple Minds alive and kicking on the South's best variety of hits, which we are. It might be Monday morning, but we're here ready to go again. How are you feeling? Where are you? At home? In the car? At work already? Realising that the summer holes are coming to an end soon? Yes, they are.
1: They must be, because the mince pies are in the shops.
0: Are they?
1: Yeah, you've got your chocolates out already, ready for Christmas. Yeah. Stock up now, everyone. You've only got 4 months.
0: I presume they probably... I always used to go in about the first week, back to school. Yes. First week of the school holes, you go into the shops when we were a kid, it was back to school stuff. You're like, I don't want to know about school, I've got 6 weeks off. Then suddenly you'd get your new pencil case with your protractor and your ruler. Do people have protractors and rulers anymore?
1: Do kids have those? Pairs of compasses?
0: Pairs of compasses, how lovely.
1: It's not just a compass, it's a pairs of compasses.
0: It is as well, yeah. Yes. Anyway, look at your weekend wins this morning, 07740938500. Who's been up to what?
1: Donna Faulkner says, Dan, Missy and I went on a spontaneous road trip to Wales to take a much-needed break from painting the house.
0: So much easier when you don't have to pay over the bridge anymore, isn't it?
1: Oh, yes.
0: You know, takes the shine of it when you have to... £5.10, like Smithy had to pay.
1: To go over. Yes.
0: No, I haven't got the 10p.
1: Open
0: the barriers. Steve Harrison passed his work medical, which is good, which means he continues to work.
1: That's very good. Nikki Foster, a weekend win was way out of my comfort zone. Little old me going to my first ever play in Stratford RSC. Watching the Cherry Orchard now with my good friend and actor Guy Henry. Now, he played Henrik in Holby City.
0: Oh, did he?
1: He did.
0: Oh, Nikki, you're dropping names.
1: I know. And there's a lovely picture. She met Bill Pullman, who's a very famous American actor, was in Spaceballs, Independence Day. Anyway, she says, what a gent he was.
0: Wow.
1: And he looks it as well.
0: Oh, Nikki. Oh, the RSC is your home now, or your second home. Janine Close says, first bike ride this year and a lovely lunch yesterday and a visit to the Hythe Marina car show. That'd have been good as well.
1: Tracy went to the British Motor Show on Friday with her son. Really good, she says, and she's now not back at work till Wednesday morning.
0: Talking of motors, was it Grand Prix yesterday?
1: It was.
0: And was
1: Dutch
0: it all right?
1: Grand Prix. Yes.
0: Obviously, don't get about the winner, because somebody won't be watching it till Thursday.
1: On catch up. Thursday. Yeah. It was a little eventful, shall we say?
0: All right, yes. Leave it at that. 07740938500 on the WhatsApp with your weekend wins on Nation.

0: Holly Hammerstone, and that's White Noise. Good morning, Nation Radio. It's Stephen Salina, weekdays from 6 until 9. Don't forget, the Golden Hour with Mark is along at 9 this morning. Give you a clue to some of the songs you're going to hear and also some of the events from that year to set you up nicely for your guests before 10. And then the weekday link after 11 this morning. And Tony's here for one, including Back to the 90s, half an hour's worth at 2 this afternoon. Selena's got the latest travel for the South on the way next.
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12: A31, still some reduced speed limits both ways across the Forest with one lane closed westbound. Otherwise, traffic is looking good there. Reminder, the weekend works have now been completed at the Whinall Interchange. Traffic's all back to normal. It is slowing westbound A27 towards Hilsey.
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0: Bruce Hornsby of The Range and The Way It Is on Nation Radio across the South. It's Monday morning. We've got the two-word horoscopes for you after eight. Just two words that could sum up your week. And if not, try and shoehorn them into how your week pans out, just to prove that we were right in the first place. They're coming up after eight. But now it is time for Retro TV. First one of the week. How did you end up last week then?
1: I had 3 out of 5.
0: Wow, which is...
1: That's a winning week for me.
0: It's the right side of history. That's what it is. Yeah. So, with a clean slate this morning, which day of the week are you going for, Monday to Friday, on Retro TV?
1: Already looking ahead to Friday, so we'll go with that, please.
0: Go for Friday on a Monday. Where are you going for, dear listener? 07740938500. If you haven't found our Facebook page, have a look. Nation Radio South, if you're on the socials. Like and follow us there, and you can leave your guess there because the post is up. But Selena this morning is going for
1: Friday.
0: You can follow her or you can go out on your own and have your own day of the week. Which one's it going to be? 07740938500 on the WhatsApp. Also, as I say, go to Nation Radio South's Facebook page, like and follow us there, leave us your guess and find out if you're right, and on the roll of honor before 8 on Nation.

0: Smokers, something just like this on the South's best variety. If it's time for the headlines.
1: A 14-year-old girl's been seriously sexually assaulted in Woods in Southampton. Police are appealing for anyone near the Wide Lane roundabout in Swaydling yesterday afternoon to come forward. Could heavy rain and thunderstorms that are predicted help stop the risk of more wildfires in our part of the world? We'll be hearing from the Met Office in half an hour about why the wet weekend for the bank holiday that's being forecast could be good news after problems like we've seen in the New Forest in recent days and weeks. The Prime Minister's making his first foreign trip today since taking office. Andy Burnham's visiting Ukraine to meet with President Zelensky. More than a quarter of £1 million has been donated for the families of two police officers killed in a crash in Middlesbrough. Five others also died in Saturday morning's collision, where a car going the wrong way on the A66 struck a patrol vehicle. A sunny start to the week across the south, temperatures bouncing back a bit, 225 Celsius the high today. That's the latest. I'm Richard Murray.

0: Station Radio across the South. Hello, Stephen Selina here. Weekend win, Sue in Winchester says, morning all. Weekend win for us was a lovely 9 mile walk at Southsea in the sunshine, fueled by fresh donuts and chips. Absolutely fabulous, Sue and Pete in Winchester. Lainey says, weekend win, my husband Neil and I celebrated our 10th wedding anniversary. We actually got married on Concord. Now that's a gloating WhatsApp of the morning. And Woody in Stubbington says, morning Steve, my weekend win was an overnight trip to Cardiff to see the Jewellers. If you've never seen the Jewellers, if you like your scar, then they are probably one of the best modern exponents of it. Great venue, and the Jewellers, of course, never fail to deliver. And a great picture of you enjoying live music. If you've got a chance to go and see some live music over the forthcoming bank holiday weekend, of course, Victoria's, but there'll be other gigs on. Do take the opportunity. Latest travel on the way next.
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17: Good morning, A31 then across the forest. It's all open once again after the recent closure. No lane closure westbound, by the way, thanks to Mike and Stuart for the updates there. Meanwhile, traffic on the westbound A27 is building towards Hilsey. Still the lane closure in place there for barrier works. M3 northbound quite busy from the M27 heading through Junction 12.
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0: Bonita on the South's best variety of hits. It's time for the reveal on Retro TV. Monday, Tuesday, Wednesday, Thursday, Friday, Saturday night. Oh, no, that's another tune,
1: oh,
0: isn't
1: no.
0: it? It's Monday to Friday only. Reminder, you've gone for what?
1: I went for Friday.
0: Friday, today. Okay. Who's gone for what then on the WhatsApp and the Facebook?
1: Graham and Linda in Ashley Heath have plumped for Tuesday, as has Lee in Bournemouth and Les in Warburton. Yvette's with me. It's the Friday Club. Liz is Friday as well. Pete's Monday. They're both in South Sea. Amelia in Winchester's gone for Tuesday. Pixie in Gosport has gone for Wednesday. And also Vaughan in Milton Abbas has gone for Wednesday.
0: Jeanette and Andy in East Ayrshire are gone for Tuesday. Sharon, Ray and Monty the Cat gone for Monday. Cassie says it's got to be Tuesday as it's my birthday tomorrow. Ooh. Wednesday, say Robin and Elaine in Winchester. Joni in Gosport's gone for Monday. Bev and John in Seaview have gone like you Friday. Rob on Hailing has gone for Monday. Stephen Gosport's gone for Wednesday. And Chris in Pompey thinks it's going to be Tuesday. So without further ado,
2: a house with a door. 1, 2, 3, 4. Ready to play? What's the day?
3: It's Wednesday.
0: It's a Wednesday, midweeker for you. Well done if you said Wednesday. If not, a chance to redeem yourself tomorrow with more Retro TV. 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

Somber and My Body Isn't Ready on Nation Radio across the South. Good morning, Stephen Salina. It was looking like a 4 out of 4 yesterday for our teams over the weekend after Saturday's EFL action, where Saints and Pompey both had really good wins. Yesterday, 4-0 up at half-time against Villa, Brighton absolutely storming it, and then looked like the Cherries were going to start with an amazing win away at Man City. And the best laid plans and all of that, and that little injury to

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10: The top stories this hour. A 14-year-old girl has been seriously sexually assaulted in Southampton. She was attacked by a man she did not know in a wooded area off the Wide Lane roundabout in Swathling yesterday afternoon. Police say she's being given specialist support. As we enter a week with heavy rain forecast, could it help prevent further heathland fires in the New Forest? The fire began off the A31 near Ringwood more than 2 weeks ago and has spread across 1.6 square kilometres. Here's Thomas Morgan from the Met Office.
11: Damp or wet ground inhibits fires spreading quickly. Fingers crossed, it's good news. We do see the rain that we're currently forecasting. That situation should improve.
10: That wet weather is on the way later in the week. We've got a full forecast for today next. Elsewhere this morning, Andy Burnham's travelled to Kyiv for his first overseas trip as Prime Minister. He's meeting Volodymyr Zelensky and agreeing to share secret blueprints allowing Ukraine to build long-range missiles. More than a quarter of £1 million has been donated to support the families of two police officers killed in a crash near Middlesbrough. PC's Tom Clough and Matthew Blades were among seven people who died when their vehicle was hit by a car travelling the wrong way on the A66 on Saturday morning. A 22-year-old aspiring cruise captain's urging students to consider all options after receiving their exam results. Jean-Jacques Lawrence joined P&O Cruises cadet programme after finding he wanted to be offshore working aboard ships. He's telling us he wants to see more awareness around other opportunities for students post-results.
12: You've got a lot of options of what you can do. Just don't rush it. Think about it. Go off and try lots of different things.
10: Marco Rosa was denied an ideal start as Bournemouth boss as they conceded a couple of late goals to lose 2-1.

0: To Manchester City, his side were leading their Premier League opener until Mark Gahey's 84th minute equaliser at the Etihad. Rosa feels they'd controlled proceedings till then.
1: The second goal, we were too passive in our box, and then it's just a question of time that a team with this quality find a space to score.
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3: 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I love white ferries, connecting your business day and night across the Solent.
0: A dry, fine and sunny start to the week. Warm again too for the south. 25 Celsius Monday's high. That's the latest. I'm Richard Newry.
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4: A31 open again across the Forest and all looking good there. Quite busy on the A36 Salisbury Road at Calmore. We've got some busy traffic on the A27 westbound from Havant towards Hilsey. That's due to the ongoing lane closure. Also slowing you southbound A3M. Nation
5: 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Thanks, Selena. More in 20 minutes on the South's best variety of hits. Monday morning means the two-word horoscopes. Hopefully a pointer in just two words as to how your week's going to

0: Billy Ocean, Get Out of My Dreams on Nation Radio across the South. Two-word horoscopes imminent. Don't forget, Stuart's back this evening from 8 until 11. He'll be playing your tracks from the Nation Radio Album Hall of Fame. And tonight, this is what I love about this with Stuart. He picks some brilliant albums to play your tracks from. Tonight, Version 2.0, 1998, their Grammy-nominated second album from Garbage. Tracks tonight from 8. Make me a
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0: We gave away £650,000 on Friday, but we don't want to give you that. 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

0: Pretty on the South's best variety of hits. Got a Monday morning 1 second wonder coming up, but certainly been very highbrow on the weekend wins this morning with trips to Stratford to the Royal Shakespeare Company. And you've got another highbrow one, haven't you?
1: I know, we've an artist in our midst,
0: yes.
1: Louise Griffiths Kimber. Still can't believe it, she says. She won the Lord Mayor's Prize at the Portsmouth and Hampshire Art Society Summer Exhibition for her painting Warrior. Go and have a look on Facebook. It's marvellous. Well done, Louise.
0: And at a slightly different end of the spectrum, Nikki from Windsor says, weekend win for my son Harry Frankham was drifting at Silverstone Drift Matsuri.
1: Ooh,
0: coming third place. So proud of him. Also, it's my daughter's birthday today, Chloe Frankham. Please wish her a wonderful day doing nothing, which was her wish as she works so hard looking after horses. So she's having a relaxing day off. Happy birthday, Chloe, 25 today. Lots of love from all of her family. Nothing better than doing nothing.
1: Ooh,
0: the whole day
1: doing
0: through.
1: A bit of a mooch, maybe.
0: Yeah, maybe.
1: Mooching a potter, but
0: maybe.
1: Do nothing.
0: Who cares? Just do nothing. But do take notice of your two-word horoscopes, because here they come. Two words that could shape your week ahead. So I'm going to start. We're going straight in with Aries. And for you, the two words are early bird.
1: Taurus, half price.
0: Gemini, secret stash.
1: Cancer, that's broken biscuits.
0: Leo, that's me, smooth operator, hardly.
1: Hey. Virgo, double measure.
0: Libra, chippy tea.
1: Oh, nice. Scorpio, showtime.
0: Sagittarius, midnight feast.
1: Capricorn, false economy.
0: Aquarius, this is you.
1: Mm.
0: Odd socks.
1: Ooh, well, I've got no socks on at the moment, so anyway. Stinky. Pisces, first gear.
0: There you go. Those are your two-word horoscopes for today. If you missed any of them, just go to the Nation Radio South Facebook page. Like and follow us there if you haven't done already. And you can have a look and see whether any of those two words mean absolutely anything to you as the week progresses. So there you go. Those are the two-word horoscopes. Let's crack on with the one-second wonder. The opening second and a bit, you know, I might have squeezed 2 seconds out of it, from a well-known song. Can you tell me what this is? That's it. It's one of, I don't think it could be much else, could it?
1: I don't think so.
0: No.
1: It's, no, I not much starts like that, does it?
0: No, it doesn't. That's it. The deal, as ever, is to get in touch on the WhatsApp, 07740938500. And if we get one right answer, that song will be played before 8:30 on Nation.

0: Rail Nation, just those couple of piano notes was enough to give you the 1 second wonder. Loads of right answers, as I thought there might be, which means that the song will get played before 8:30 this morning. Even quicker than that, Selena with the latest travel for the South on the way next.
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17: Westbound A27, that is slowing towards the ongoing lane closure at Hillsey in place for barrier repairs there. It is slowing back towards Havant, affecting on the southbound A3M. Main Road Twyford, still a few delays there. Looking quite busy on the A303 around Amesbury already. Hotline is 0333 311 1050.
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0: question before we tell you the 1 second wonder. Morning, Richard and Chandler's Ford. He said, weekend win, car boot sale at Winchester yesterday, raising just over £100 for the Hampshire and Isle of Wight Air Ambulance. Such a worthy cause. Well done, Richard. Excellent stuff. Weekend win, halo in place. Right, who's got it right on the 1 second wonder?
1: Ellen in Totten, absolutely correct. Paul in Havant and Kira in Charnisford. Also, Les in Warburton, you're right. Jim in Stamshaw's absolutely correct. Simon at Q Computers in Petersfield, you're right. Jane's right. Doesn't mind which version, she says, because of course there was a couple, wasn't there? Also, we have got right answers from Nikki in New Milton. Jamie in Selsey is collecting garden waste, and he's right. Richard in Bournemouth and Paul, the estate agent, in Ventnor.
0: Nat and Carlos Fandango in Moordown are right as well. Pablo in Bournemouth. Andy in Newport. Jan in Pennington. Sean Newcomb in Hordle is right. This was it, by the way. That was it. That was the 2 seconds you got. Sue in Winchester, Steve in Everton, Lisa, Frank, and Mike on their way to Wales, Simone and Rowley in Hythe, Mark in Corfe Mullen, Chris is right as well, Paul in Swathing, Alan Scholing, and Paul Packham. Well done, because the 1 second wonder, which sounded like that, was in fact, of course, this.

0: Mark Cohn, Walking in Memphis. What's this morning's One Second Wonder? Tomorrow we're going to be back with the fairground organ belting out through the pipes. But now, time for the headlines.
1: A 14-year-old girl's been seriously sexually assaulted in Woods in Southampton. Police are appealing for anyone near the Wide Lane roundabout in Swaydling yesterday afternoon to come forward. Could heavy rain and thunderstorms that are predicted help stop the risk of more wildfires in our part of the world? We'll be hearing from the Met Office in half an hour about why the wet weekend for the bank holiday that's being forecast could be good news after problems like we've seen in the New Forest in recent days and weeks. The Prime Minister's making his first foreign trip today since taking office. Andy Burnham's visiting Ukraine to meet with President Zelensky. More than a quarter of £1 million has been donated for the families of two police officers killed in a crash in Middlesbrough. Five others also died in Saturday morning's collision, where a car going the wrong way on the A66 struck a patrol vehicle. A sunny start to the week across the south, temperatures bouncing back a bit, 225 Celsius the high today. That's the latest. I'm Richard Murray.

0: Kygo, Whitney Houston on Nation. Going back to your two-word horoscopes, I love it. Jerry in Fair Oaks says, my two-word horoscope today for Virgo, Monday the 24th, is funny. It was double measure. Here's a picture of my bar's slogan, and he's got a home bar there, and within it, the slogan is, no single measures here. You see, Jerry, I tell you, it was written just for you.
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0: Some days we've got a big backstory with lots of detail and lots of mentions. Today's not one of those days, though, because it's from Cheryl. And Cheryl has just said, please could you play my Forgotten 45? It's from Gordon Lightfoot, and this is beautiful for a Monday morning on Nation. This is If You Could Read My Mind.

Gordon Lightfoot, if you could read my mind, today's Forgotten 45. If I remember rightly, that formed part of the soundtrack to Trigger Happy TV. Do you remember the first series? I think it was the very sad artist painting by the duck pond, wasn't it? If I remember rightly. But anyway, it's a great soundtrack, great TV show as well, and a great choice of Cheryl for this morning's Forgotten 45. If you've got a similar song you'd like to hear that has not been played in a very long time, 07740938500 on the WhatsApp. You can also go via nationplayer.com or the Nation Player app. We'll have another one tomorrow morning, same time. Selena's got the latest travel news.

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8: Westbound A27, that is slowing towards the ongoing lane closure at Hillsey in place for barrier repairs. Slow back towards Havant. Southbound A3M then is slow, waiting to join the westbound A27. I think there's still some work on the A3 London Road, Waterlooville, causing some short delays, as is work on the A36 Salisbury Road at Calmore.
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straight to Aura, and I'll never let you down on Nation. So the golden hour after 9 o'clock this morning with Mark goes back to the year that Tom Baker turned into Peter Davison in Doctor Who. In the charts, Police. Ken and Deirdre got married on Coronation Street. Madness had a hit with It Must Be Love. Ronald Reagan sworn in as US President. And the Jacksons were in the charts as well. But which year? 07740938500 on the WhatsApp. Get your guess in now and see if you're right. And on the Roll of Honour before 10 on Nation.

0: Taylor Swift on Nation and Opalite. Thank you for listening this morning. Today's show brought to you by Selena on Travel. Martin Ear Salisbury came up with the early starter. Day of the week was Wednesday on Retro TV on Play School. The 1 second wonder was Walking in Memphis from Mark Cohen. Gordon Lightfoot was today's Forgotten 45, chosen by Cheryl. Have a good day.
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10: The top stories this hour. A girl aged 14 has been seriously sexually assaulted in Woods in Southampton. She was attacked yesterday afternoon near the Wide Lane roundabout at Swathling. Detectives say their investigation continues and she's getting specialist support. With heavy showers forecast for the south this week, could rain help reduce the chances of further fires in the New Forest? A vehicle fire off the A31 near Ringwood spread across 1.6 square kilometres just over 2 weeks ago and has caused worries about further fires breaking out. Thomas Morgan's from the Met Office. He says damp and wet land will help inhibit flames.
11: Even small amounts of rain reduce the fire severity index, and that helps us inform how quickly a fire could develop or spread.
10: We've got a full weather forecast for today on the way after this bulletin. In other news now, Andy Burnham is visiting Kyiv on his first overseas trip as Prime Minister. He's meeting Ukraine's President Volodymyr Zelensky, with the two expected to sign a deal to share secret blueprints so Ukraine can build its own long-range missiles. More than a quarter of £1 million has now been raised to help the families of two police officers who died in a crash near Middlesbrough over the weekend. PC's Tom Clough and Matthew Blades are among seven people killed when their vehicle was hit by a car going the wrong way on the A66. Students who received their results this month are being urged not to rush and think about their options. 22-year-old Jean-Jacques Lawrence is part of the P&O Cruises Cadet Programme and says he found something he enjoyed instead of university.
12: We were in Norway. We had this pack of orcas come alongside the ship, and these two orcas 20 metres from you.
10: A disappointing start to the new season for new Bournemouth boss Marco Rosa. They had led at Manchester City in their Premier League opener, but ended up going down 2-1 at the Etihad.
13: We're on a good way to do it. We did many good things. We have a lot of things to improve, but at the end, how the game went, it was quite unlucky to lose the game that way.
8: Weather.
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10: A dry, fine and sunny start to the week. Warm again too for the south. 25 Celsius Monday's high. That's the latest. I'm Richard Murray.
14: Good morning. Welcome then to Monday morning's Golden Hour here on Nation Radio South. I trust you had an excellent week.

hour and 10. We've got the golden hour. We're going back to the year when new on television, a programme called Only Fools and Horses. Also, we were watching Cagney and Lacey, Brideshead Revisited, Postman Pat, Bullseye, Game for a Laugh, Hill Street Blues, Bergerac, Danger Mouse, and the Kenny Everett television show, all done in the best possible taste, Michael. In which year? 07740938500. I was quite pleased with that. 938500 is the WhatsApp number if you'd like to have a guest this Monday morning.

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2: Originally a hit for Frankie Lymon and the Teenagers, but Diana Ross took it into the charts in our mystery year. Why Do Fools Fall in Love? Before that, fronted by Claire Grogan, it was Altered Images and I Could Be Happy. And Madness and their version of It Must Be Love, getting us into Monday morning's Golden Hour on Nation Radio South. So we've done the small screen, let's do the big screen. We were watching the new Bond movie, For Your Eyes Only, with Roger Moore. Sheena Easton sang the theme tune. Dudley Moore starred in Arthur. Chariots of Fire was the big British movie of the year. Other hits at the box office were Raiders of the Lost Ark, An American Werewolf in London, On Golden Pond, The French Lieutenant's Woman, and Gregory's Girl, which also starred Claire Grogan. At the Oscars, Robert De Niro won the Best Actor for Raging Bull, and Sissy Spacek won Best Actress for Coal Miner's Daughter. In which year? 07740938500 is the WhatsApp number for your guesses, please.

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2: One of Us from ABBA and The Police before that, and Spirits in the Material World. Two more hits from our mystery year on The Golden Hour here on Nation Radio South, the year in which Rupert Murdoch was given the go-ahead to buy The Times and The Sunday Times. Unemployment reached 2.5 million. The Queen opened Europe's tallest building, which was the NatWest Tower in the City of London. Moira Stewart was appointed the BBC's first black female newsreader. Garages began selling petrol in litres. Southern Television went off air on the 31st of December to be replaced by TVS. France abolished the guillotine. And Mark Chapman pleaded guilty to the murder of John Lennon in which year? Well done to Shirley the decorator. Tracy the decorator working in Shirley. That's where I'm getting it mixed up. Paul in Lyndhurst has got it right. Anita and Dave the dog in Cocking. Shane in Shanklin and Russ the stonemason in Cowes. Well done. Pugwash, the African grey parrot in Durdledore, who's currently enjoying a boiled egg and toast for his breakfast. Chris, the happy decorator working in Bournemouth this week. Rachie Roo and Luby Lou at New Forest Fencing have got it. So have Nick and Naomi in Warsash. Andy in Newport. Paul and the kitties in Bedhampton. Ross in Linwood. Daryl in Burselden. And Gavin and Kathy in Milford on Sea. Well done. Path working in Southsea this week. Correct. Along with Nigel in Portsmouth. Dave and Chantal in Westbourne. Rob's got it on Hailing Island. Steve, Chris, Phil and John in Bognor. Paul the Walking Man in Marchwood. Colin and Melanie in Alverstoke are right. So is Matt in Portsmouth. All at Purbeck Stone Construction in Harmon's Cross know their stuff. So does Roy in Dorchester and Kath and Emma in Poole. You are right as well this morning.
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0: With David Meller Family Jewellers, celebrating 50 sparkling years. Thank you for being part of our story.
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1: I Missed Again from Phil Collins hit the charts in this year, along with Queen and David Bowie and Under Pressure. Sports-wise, it was a pretty good FA Cup final, especially if you were a Spurs fan. They beat Manchester City by 3-2 following a 1-1 draw. And that goal, of course, by Ricky Villa. Liverpool won the European Cup. They beat Real Madrid by 1-0. There was trouble on the streets of Fratton after a Pompey Millwall game. Saints finished 6th in the old First Division, 10 points behind the champions, who were Aston Villa. Cambridge United finished level on points with Chelsea in the Second Division. Pompey was 6th in the old Division 3. And it was also the year in which the first London Marathon was run. 6,700 people took part, and it was jointly won by an American and a Norwegian who crossed the tape hand in hand after 2 hours, 11 minutes and 48 seconds. Well done to Ryan cleaning windows in Broadstone. He's got it right this morning. Cribby in Havant has got it. Nick and Jenny in North Borant got married in our mystery year. Well done to Jason in Gosport, Alison on Hailing Island, and John and Dina in Bournemouth. You've got it. Jane working at Living Floors in Poole, correct. Christina in Bitton Park, and Darren working in Rownhams, correct this morning. Hayden's got it in Stallbridge, Steve in Everton, John at Spin City in Southsea. Amanda in Scholing is right, so is Tom in Amesbury, Roy in Barnham, Val in Gosport's got it. Steve, Jan and Hanks the dog in Chichester. Stuart and Wes in Funtley know their stuff, so does Digham Deep Dave in Todber. I have no idea where Todber is. I'll have to look it up. Vince has got it in Parkstone, Paul in Tisbury, Woody in Stubbington, and Alan and Eileen in Canford Heath. Sandra, Billy and John in Gosport are right. So are Sam, Brad and Boggo working at ASL in Blackwater. Bev and Keith in Moordown, correct. Dex in Burselden knows the year. He bought his first house in this year. Well done to Dave in Dibden Purlieu and Colin at Arlington Fleet Services. You are right as well. Time for today's Golden Hour Golden Nugget from Toya.

0: It's a mystery. It was Toya. Today's Golden Hour, Golden Nugget here on Nation Radio South. The country went mix medley crazy. Stars on 45, Hooked on classics, and Back to the 60s. All big hits in our mystery year. Diana Ross left Motown Records after 20 years with the label. An unknown Irish band played the now legendary gig at the Mecca Locarno Club in Arundel Street in Portsmouth. It was U2. Roger Waters left Pink Floyd in our mystery year. Simon and Garfunkel reunited for a huge concert in Central Park. And the musical Cats opened in London's West End.
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1: Seriously, so many WhatsApp messages have come in this morning. Thank you very much if you've sent a WhatsApp message in. A lot of people, though, do guess without telling me what their guess is, so the answer's on the way in just a second. Here are a few more clues for you. The Pope was shot in St. Peter's Square in Rome. John Hinckley shot President Ronald Reagan. And blank shots were fired at the Queen during the Trooping of the Colour. President Anwar Sadat of Egypt was assassinated. Ken Livingstone became the leader of the GLC, the Greater London Council. The Space Shuttle Columbia took off on its maiden two-day flight. There was lots of rioting going on in Britain, in Toxteth and Brixton and Moss Side in Manchester. More than a quarter of a million people joined a CND rally and marched through London to protest against nuclear missiles. And the biggest clue I can give you is that Charles and Diana were married in St. Paul's Cathedral. 700 million TV viewers worldwide watched the event. Well done to Tim in Fontwell, Sonia in Emsworth, Ben and the Applewood Joinery team in Romsey, you're right. One Thumb Phil in Fareham has got it, so has Mark at GS Building Services in Gosport. Rico, Nick and Archie, the Brickies in Amesbury. Pete and Mark at DKW Engineering in Portsmouth. Al's got it in Sholing, along with Les in Warburton. Well done to Pumpkin in Mudderford. Claire's got it in Wallacedown. Pat in Ryde and John and Keely in Bishopstoke, you are right. Ian, the beekeeper in Ringwood, knows his stuff. So does Gary in Bournemouth. Roger and Andy working at Wilmick Engineering in Poole. Tony, Tracy, Emma and Laura at Adams Moray are correct. Along with Robin in West End. Stu and Ben at TSI Woodburners. Jill's got it in Bedhampton. Yum Yum Adam in Gosport. Jeff in Sarisbury Green. And Ryan at RPM Valeting in Bournemouth, correct. Well done to Robin, Sandy and Carl in Maybush. Lucy's got it in Romsey. Tony delivering for HSS Hire, correct. Sandy's got it in Shawford. Sue in Fareham knows the year. She was 21 in this year and never been kissed. Derek's got it in Bournemouth and Team Brent King in Gosport. Well done. You all knew this morning's year was 1981.

from 1981 and the biggest selling song of the year. Don't You Want Me from the Human League wraps up Monday morning's Golden Hour here on Nation Radio South. Well done if you said 81. If not, have another

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8: The top stories this hour. A 14-year-old girl continues to be supported after she was seriously sexually assaulted in Woods in Southampton. The attack happened just after 3 o'clock yesterday afternoon near the Wide Lane roundabout in Swaydling. Investigations continue and police say they want to hear from anyone who was in the area at the time or who might have dashcam footage. Andy Burnham's visiting Kyiv today as his first foreign trip as Prime Minister marks Ukraine's independence day. He's meeting with President Zelensky to again reiterate the UK's support for the country. The government has given defence company MBDA permission to share secret information about UK-made parts of a missile that Ukraine plans to assemble itself. Crews have finally left the New Forest wildfire site next to the A31 after a fortnight at the scene. New reports of smoke received in the area are thought to be dust and debris being picked up by the wind. Firefighters have thanked the community for their help and support over the last 2 weeks. The wife of a policeman killed in a crash on Teesside says he's given his life in the line of duty with courage, dedication and selflessness. PC Matthew Blades and Tom Clough's patrol car was hit by another vehicle. It was being pursued by different officers when it crossed into the oncoming lane of the A66 near Middlesbrough. Its occupants, who were aged between 17 and 23, also died. Matt Storey is Cleveland's police and crime commissioner.
9: Officers take their lives in their hands every single day, and they don't always know what's going to be behind the door when they go to a job. They don't know what's going to happen when they get behind the wheel, and that just is emblematic of how dangerous the job can be.
8: 13 jobs are at risk at Poole Harbour Commissioners after Brittany Ferries announced the end of its Poole to Cherbourg service. The decision's expected to cost the Harbour Authority £3.5 million in lost revenue. The Barfleur will make its final crossing in October, ending a service dating back to 1985.
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8: Monday, across the south, staying sunny and feeling warm in that sunshine. 25 Celsius, the top temperature. That's the latest. I'm Richard Murray.
10: 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You're with Nation Radio. I'm Mark Collins. I'll be with you through till 1.

Summer on Nation Radio with Love in the First Degree. Before that, You Get What You Give. It was the New Radicals and Rather Be from Clean Bandit featuring Jess Glynn, getting us into Monday morning show here on Nation Radio. Good morning, this is Mark Collins. I'll be with you through till 1 o'clock. If you're a fan of football, the Premier League began this weekend. And if you're a fan of a Premier League team, then Adidas have brought out shirts for your Premier League team for dogs. Whether you've got a Great Dane or a Dachshund, your dog will be sorted because these pet jerseys are available from XS to XXL size. And I've just been wondering what sort of names you could get put on the dog jerseys. You could have Luis Fido, or Fido, the Portuguese player, Bark Schwarzer, the former goalkeeper for Fulham, Dwight Yorkie. Yeah, took me ages to think of these. Who used to play for Manchester United? John Terrier, the former Chelsea defender and captain. Steve Bulldog, who played for Wolverhampton Wanderers. Or Stan Collymore, who played for Forest and Liverpool, amongst others. And none of these dogs would win the Ballon d'Or. They'd win the Labrador.

0: Frankie Goes to Hollywood with Relax here on Nation Radio South, and Bruno Mars before that with I Just Might. 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

0: Firstly, I played you Brass in Pocket from The Pretenders, and there's La La La from Naughty Boy and Sam Smith. Every time I say that song, Naughty Boy, I just keep thinking of Life of Brian. He's not the Messiah, he's a very naughty boy. Make me a
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0: Right, let's move on, shall we? Now, on Friday, we paid out a massive £650,000 to biker Jane, who was shocked to take the call. She will spend some of it on her house and, of course, a new bike. This week's cash could be your ticket to the ultimate road trip in a brand new motor. £700,000 could be yours this coming Friday. 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

0: taken from the film Armageddon. It's Aerosmith on Nation Radio with I Don't Want to Miss a Thing, and Golden from the K-pop Demon Hunters before that. We're going to be celebrating the birthday of the founder of a band formed in Aberdeen in 1985. But during the 1990s, if you were into the rave scene, you will have danced to one of their many number one records. Find out exactly who the person is, the frontman of this particular act. Basically an electronic dance act from the 1990s. The best one? Find out just before 11 this morning here on Nation Radio. Nation
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It's the new song from James Blunt, and it's called Tastes Like Summer here on Nation Radio for this Monday morning. It's the 24th of August. If it's your birthday today, many happy returns. It was on this day in 1975, Queen started recording Bohemian Rhapsody at Rockfield Studio in Monmouth in Wales. The song was recorded over 3 weeks. Mark Chapman was given a 20-year jail sentence for the murder of John Lennon on this day in 1981. And on this day in 1996, Oasis singer Liam Gallagher failed to turn up for the recording of the band's MTV Unplugged session at the Royal Festival Hall in London in front of 400 fans. On this day in 2009, the Los Angeles County Coroner ruled that Michael Jackson's death a homicide caused by a mixture of drugs meant to treat insomnia. George Michael pleaded guilty at Highbury Court Magistrates Court on this day in 2010 for driving under the influence of drugs. And we lost Charlie Watts, the drummer with the Rolling Stones. He died aged 80 on this day in 2021. Happy birthday today to Jean-Michel Jarre. He's 78 years old today. Jeffrey Daniels from Shalimar, 71 years old today. And happy birthday today to Colin Angus from The Shaman. He's 65 years old today, and he's still naughty, naughty, very naughty.

0: Happy birthday to Colin Angus of The Shaman. He is 65 years old today. There they are, taking you back to your rave days with Ebenezer Good. Here on Nation Radio, where the latest news headlines are next at 11 o'clock. And then at 11:20 this morning, we will play the weekday link for a Monday morning. And I've got an hour of 80s classics for you between midday and 1 o'clock here on Nation Radio.
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0: What exactly is Shine Night Walk? 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It's also
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5: The top stories this hour. A girl aged 14 is still being supported by police specialists after being seriously sexually assaulted in woods in Southampton. The attack happened yesterday afternoon near Mansbridge Road in Swadling. Detectives say the investigation's ongoing and they're urging anyone who was in the area or with dashcam footage to contact them. Andy Burnham is in Kyiv today to mark Ukraine's Independence Day in his first overseas trip as Prime Minister. He's allowing a British defence company to share technology so Ukraine can build long-range missiles. Firefighters have now left the scene of the wildfire in the New Forest after 2 weeks tackling the blaze near the A31. Reports of smoke are believed to be dust in the wind. People are still being urged to avoid lighting fires. More than a quarter of £1 million has now been raised for the families of two police officers killed in a crash on Teesside. PC's Matthew Blades and Tom Clough's vehicle were struck by a car going the wrong way on the A66 on Saturday morning. The local police and crime commissioner for Cleveland is Matt Story.
6: My heart goes out to the officers and the families and colleagues of the police officers who died, and also to the families of the five people in the Volkswagen as well. It's really difficult to comprehend how much grief they will be feeling right now and how hard it must be for them.
5: Brittany Ferries' decision to end its cross-channel service to Cherbourg from Poole could see people made redundant. The harbour commissioners warned 13 jobs are at risk but says staff will be treated with the respect they deserve. The axed ferry route's expected to cost the harbour authority £3.5 million. At least 600 dental practices have left the NHS since 2017, according to the Nuffield Trust. Despite the number rising by 400 in that period, it found there's been a 9% drop in those offering health service treatments. The think tank says the government needs to make NHS work more attractive. Sir Ian McKellen's to discuss his regrets about not being open about his sexuality with his parents. Speaking on a new episode of Tea with Judi Dench, the two stars will highlight the importance of being authentic.
2: 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Weather.
7: With Whitelink Isle of Wight Ferries. 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
5: Monday across the south, staying sunny and feeling warm in that sunshine. 25 Celsius, the top temperature. That's the latest. I'm Richard Murray.
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9: 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After Mariah Carey and her

0: It's the biggest selling song of 1983. And don't forget, if you love your 1980s music, then I've got a whole hour of it from midday till one today on the Nation 80s Takeover. Here on Nation Radio, Karma Chameleon from Culture Club, Mr. Brightside from The Killers before that, and getting us into another hour of the best variety of hits, Mariah Carey and Fantasy. 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
0: Last Friday... 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

0: It's The Cause on Nation Radio with Runaway. And before that, Teddy Swims with his current song, Mr. Know-It-All. Time for Monday morning's weekday link. If you've never heard this before, this is how it works. I've got three songs to play you. They're all linked in one way or another. I play you the first two. You've got to suss out what song number three is before midday. Now, today's weekday link is what we call in the trade a blankety blank type weekday link. You remember on blankety blank when they used to pull that board back and there'd be one word saying blank night, and you had to come up with the word that went with night. Well, this is the same sort of thing today. There's one word which will link all three songs. I'll play you the first two, suss out what the word is, and tell me what song number three could be on this WhatsApp number, 07740938500. And song number one is next here at Nation Radio.
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16: 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Your mission, should you choose to accept it, is to guess the third song in the sequence before it's played. This tape will self-destruct in 5 seconds.

The Veneer en Gris. I presume that's French for fade to grey. Visage, song number two with Fade to Grey on Nation Radio. Song number one, Bad Blood from Taylor Swift. There's one word which links those two songs. Apply the same logic, please, and come up with song number three before midday. 07740 938 500 is the WhatsApp number.

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0: Elton John on Nation Radio. I guess that's why they call it the blues. And before that, I played you Giant from Calvin Harris and Rag and Bone Man. We have winners on this morning's weekday link. Congratulations to Steve and John, proving that two heads are better than one. They've come up with song number three before anybody else has. The answer is on the way before 12 here on Nation Radio.
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5: Have a great morning with spinnakertower.co.uk. Think you've seen Portsmouth? See the city like never before with breathtaking 360-degree views.

Alex Warren and Ordinary on Nation Radio. So today's weekday link went like this. Song number one, Bad Blood from Taylor Swift, and Fade to Grey from Visage was song number two. The word hound links those two songs, Bloodhound and Greyhound. And well done to Steve and Chris, who came up with Cry Wolf for Wolfhound.

0: Number three on today's weekday link. We were looking for the word hound, the link to all three songs. Bloodhound, Greyhound and Wolfhound. Simple as that. Another one tomorrow morning at 11:20 here on Nation Radio. On the way next, though, after the midday news, we pay homage to our sister station, Nation 80s. We call it the Nation 80s Takeover. 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
2: The top stories this hour. A 14-year-old girl continues to be supported after she was seriously sexually assaulted in Woods in Southampton. The attack happened just after 3 o'clock yesterday afternoon near the Wide Lane roundabout in Swaydling. Investigations continue and police say they want to hear from anyone who was in the area at the time or who might have dash cam footage. Andy Burnham's visiting Kyiv today as his first foreign trip as Prime Minister marks Ukraine's Independence Day. He's meeting with President Zelensky to again reiterate the UK's support for the country. The government has given defence company MBDA permission to share secret information about UK-made parts of a missile that Ukraine plans to assemble itself. Crews have finally left the New Forest wildfire site next to the A31 after a fortnight at the scene. New reports of smoke received in the area are thought to be dust and debris being picked up by the wind. Firefighters have thanked the community for their help and support over the last 2 weeks. The wife of a policeman killed in a crash on Teesside says he's given his life in the line of duty with courage, dedication and selflessness. PC Matthew Blades and Tom Clough's patrol car was hit by another vehicle. It was being pursued by different officers when it crossed into the oncoming lane of the A66 near Middlesbrough. Its occupants, who were aged between 17 and 23, also died. Matt Storey is Cleveland's police and crime commissioner.
3: Officers take their lives in their hands every single day, and they don't always know what's going to be behind the door when they go to a job. They don't know what's going to happen when they get behind the wheel, and that just is emblematic of how dangerous the job can be.
2: 13 jobs are at risk at Poole Harbour Commissioners after Brittany Ferries announced the end of its Poole to Cherbourg service. The decision's expected to cost the Harbour Authority £3.5 million in lost revenue. The Barfleur will make its final crossing in October, ending a service dating back to 1985.
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2: Monday, across the south, staying sunny and feeling warm in that sunshine. 25 Celsius, the top temperature. That's the latest. I'm Richard Murray.
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5: 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Nothing but 1980s songs between now and one, and we'll start with 1980s.

Gloria. It's Laura Branigan on the Nation 80s Takeover for this Monday afternoon with Mark Collins here on Nation Radio. Good afternoon. You Make My Dreams Come True before that, Hall & Oates and Prince's 1999, getting us into Monday afternoon's edition. Time for what we call a Nation.

0: flying here on Nation Radio. I once interviewed him and he said he has blown quite a few speakers in his time because his voice is just so powerful. Before that, Kool & the Gang and Ooh La La La, Let's Go Dancing on the Nation 80s Takeover with songs from DeBarge and Bob Marley next. Nation
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0: One of three artists who've had hits with a song called Angel Eyes. Can you think of the other two? There's Wet Wet Wet on Nation Radio. Before that, Mel and Kim with Respectable. I'll give you 10 seconds. No? Can't think of the other two? ABBA and Roxy Music. There you go. Not just a pretty face.
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0: 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Thank you very much for your company. I'll see you for Tuesday morning's Golden Hour tomorrow morning at 9 o'clock. Tony Shepherd's on the way next after the latest news headlines to take you through Monday afternoon.
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0: in the area or has dash cam or CCTV footage to contact them. Ministers have urged TikTok to remove wrong-way driving videos after a crash left two police officers and five others dead. Meanwhile, hundreds of thousands of pounds has been donated to help the families of the two PCs who died near Middlesbrough on Saturday. Firefighters have now left the scene of the wildfire in the New Forest after 2 weeks tackling the blaze near the A31. And Gibraltar has become the latest FIFA nation to withdraw its support of President Gianni Infantino. After previously backing him for a further term in the role, the country's football association says it can no longer maintain its endorsement over his failed plan to sell stakes in the World Cup. In a statement, the Gibraltar FA say small associations are expected to stay quiet, but that would not be right.
1: Weather. With Whitelink Isle of Wight ferries. 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
0: Dry with some sunny spells and highs for you today of 23 degrees. That's the latest. I'm Greg Dean. Nation
2: Radio. Good afternoon, hope you had a lovely weekend and hope the start to your Monday's been alright. I'm Tony Shepherd here. Let's get you through your afternoon with some fine music here. It's a great old mix with Sam Sparrow first.

Gloria Estefan Rhythm's gonna get you. This is Nation, and I'm Tony Shepherd here. So the Snow Patrol frontman Gary Lightbody is a long-time fan of Kylie, and originally he wrote this track with her in mind during the sessions for their album The Forest Is the Path, and it was kept secret with the title Kylie throughout the recording process, which kind of gives the game away just a little, doesn't it? Unless you try to argue maybe it's Jenna. Here's the result. It's called These Alarms, playing at Nation.

0: Nation Radio with Dead or Alive, You Spin Me Round Like a Record. Love that US movie star Paul Rudd did a complete reworking of that video, frame for frame. Very clever stuff, well worth seeking out on YouTube if you get a moment. Good afternoon, Tony Shepherd here with you. Make me a winner. 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

Denise Williams, Let's Hear It for the Boy on Nation Radio. Today, 24th of August, is International Strange Music Day, a day inviting people to listen or make some unusual music. I might just start playing the spoons, what do you say? Here's George Ezra, it's Green Green Grass. Not that unusual, it's Nation.

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0: This is Nation Radio with the best variety of hits. Hope you had a lovely weekend, whatever you got up to. I'm Tony Shepherd here with you. And don't forget, this is the place you can wake up with the legend Steve Power at breakfast, weekday mornings from 6, getting you through your work day with Mark Collins, myself, Tony Shepherd, and Get You Home on Drive Time with Andy Jackson. 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

0: It's Olivia Rodrigo and Drop Dead on Nation Radio. Let's get you back to the 90s. Some great 90s classics lined up. Pretty much ready to go, actually. Powered by my good colleagues over on Nation 90s. A little taster of what you'll find on there. 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
13: The top stories this hour. The Prime Minister's compared Ukraine's fight against Russia to Britain's war against Nazi Germany as he's pledged to continue support for Kyiv. Andy Burnham's handing over the blueprints to make long-range missiles during his first overseas trip there, marking Ukraine's Independence Day. He called the country a light in the world.
14: Fiercely brave, fiercely independent, fiercely defending the values that we hold dear. Your resilience, the sheer strength of the Ukrainian people is truly awesome. You inspire us every single day.
13: Moscow, meanwhile, says Britain's actions are extremely negative. A 14-year-old girl continues to be supported after she was seriously sexually assaulted in Woods in Southampton. The attack happened just after 3 o'clock yesterday afternoon near the Wide Lane roundabout.

0: Ball that Diego Maradona scored his famous Hand of God goal with at the 1986 World Cup has sold at auction for £2.5 million. You're up to date.
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0: Dry with some sunny spells and highs for you today of 23 degrees. That's the latest. I'm Greg Dean.
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4: Let's do this for a Monday afternoon. Let's get you back to the 90s here on Nation Radio. Tony Shepherd here with you, a legendary 80s singer, but now turned songwriter, Kathy Dennis, in just a bit. First,

Backstreet Boys, As Long As You Love Me. We are in the 90s on Nation Radio till 2:30. It's our daily dose of Back to the 90s. I'm Tony Shepherd. This next singer had a few hits in the charts in the 80s. More up to date, she's a very accomplished songwriter, having written for Kylie, Britney

0: Charles and Eddie, Would I Lie to You on Nation Radio. I always imagine the Royals just doing a version of that. You know, King Charles and Prince Edward just doing a bit of karaoke at Christmas. Here's Charles and Eddie, ladies and gents. I'm Tony Shepherd here with you. That's kind of how my mind works. Happy Monday soon with an iconic track from their brilliant back catalogue and an Eternal track as well.
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It's Eternal and Stay on Nation Radio. That was their debut single. Back in 1993, got to number four in the charts. Then after that, of course, the year after Louise left. Well, she left in 95, didn't she? She said she felt homesick and unhappy while she was touring. So they went on without her. Here's Somber. This is My Body Isn't Ready. It's Nation Radio. It's the

0: Tony Shepherd here, soundtracking your Monday afternoon across the South with the best variety of hits. Hope you're well this afternoon. Make me a winner. 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

0: Teddy Swims showing you the door on Nation Radio. We're going to get you up to date with the latest headlines for 3 o'clock, locally, nationally and internationally. 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
12: The top stories this hour. We start with some breaking news. Former snooker world champion Graham Dott has been found guilty of sexually abusing two primary school-aged children following a trial at the High Court in Glasgow. More for you on that later. Police have made 12 arrests as part of an investigation into what they call criminality before a crash on Teesside, which killed 7 people, including 2 officers. A VW travelling on the wrong side of the A66 hit a patrol car. 4 of its 5 occupants who died had police convictions. Detectives say there's no evidence it was being filmed for TikTok. Andy Burnham's been asked about Saturday morning's collision.
13: Anybody who glorifies dangerous driving is doing something that is truly reprehensible and unacceptable. In time, we will come to all of the issues involved here, but at this moment in time, it's right for the investigation to take its course.
12: Elsewhere, the Prime Minister's promised to keep up pressure on Russia despite what he calls Moscow's outrageous threats. Speaking from Ukraine, Andy Burnham asked who started the fire after Russia accused Britain of adding fuel to the flames by sharing classified information with Kyiv. A girl aged 14 is still being supported by police specialists after she was seriously sexually assaulted in Woods in Southampton. The attack happened yesterday afternoon near Mansbridge Road. Detectives say their investigation is ongoing. They're urging anyone who was in the area or anyone with dash cam or CCTV footage to contact them. Firefighters have now left the scene of the

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Watch out for an IMAX release in October with Queen in Budapest, which will look amazing on the big screen. I'm Tony Shepherd. This is Nation Radio, and this is Holly Humberstone playing White Noise. It's Friday.

0: George Benson, never give up on a good thing. 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And I'm Tony Shepherd. 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
7: Have a great afternoon with Kim Rose from All Gold Matters. 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

Well, it'll be stick season before you know it. This is Nation Radio with Noah Kahan and that massive track from him. And now it's time to go old school. A couple of old school run favourites here. Thanks to Neil, who suggested one of these, which I'll get on in just a moment. By the way, stick season. I mentioned that. You might be wondering. November to early December. That's when it is. Right, I don't know why it's called that. Is it to do with, like, maybe, you know, sticks laying on the ground? It's a bit autumnal. I digress. Eddie Grant, Save Me. This is Electric Avenue. It's Nation.

0: Oh, it's all about DJ Sammy, Heaven on Nation Radio's Old School Run, and we brought you the iconic Electric Avenue, courtesy of Eddie Grant, two Old School Run favourites there. Tomorrow morning, we head back in time to another mystery year on the Golden Hour. It's down to you to work out which year it is from the songs and the clues. That's back on at 9 a.m. Latest travel soon for you, and then a huge 80s power ballad. Nation Radio.
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11: Good afternoon. Firstly, M3 is looking slow both ways at the moment between junctions 9 and 8. The exits for Winnall and the A303. I'd say queues are about 30 minutes both ways. It is slow to Winnall on the northbound M3 and the southbound A34. Quite slow both ways on the A31 across the Forester at the moment. The westbound A27 lane closure at Hillsey causing delays, as are the lights on the A3 London Road, Waterlooville. It's quite busy southbound on the A36, White Parish to Plateford.
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0: Have a great rest of your afternoon. Monday's Drive Time next across the south. I'll catch you tomorrow from one. 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
8: The top stories this hour. A Ukrainian man living in the New Forest is telling us his life has been changed as a war against Russia continues to rage. It comes on Ukrainian Independence Day.
9: It is terrible. This war has now lasted longer than the First World War. Every day Russia kills civilians in Ukraine and destroys our cities and even destroys historical monuments.
8: It's as the Prime Minister's hit back at Moscow's claim today that Britain's added fuel to the fire of the Ukrainian war. On his first foreign trip in the role, Andy Burnham's revealed the UK will provide Kyiv with blueprints so it can build its own long-range missiles. Former world snooker champion Graham Dott has been found guilty of historical child sex abuse against two primary school-aged children. He's due to be sentenced on the 29th of September. Police say there's no evidence dangerous driving before a crash on Teesside, which killed seven people, including two officers, was being filmed for TikTok. 12 people have been arrested over suspected offences, including firearms possession and involvement in organised crime. Four of the five people in the car being driven the wrong way down the A66 had previous convictions. And Dorset's Fire and Rescue Service says the summer wildfires show the importance of keeping under-threat stations open. It comes after a major fire in the New Forest that saw crews from across the country travel to help. Assistant Chief Fire Officer Darren Langdown says demand is rising year after year.
10: It's really important for us that we manage to maintain at least what we've got today, and that's what the plea is for the preset flexibility. So the government have opened the door and we've had some really constructive conversations around what that can look like in terms of preset flexibility and funding for us moving forward.
8: You're up to date.
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8: There could be some patchy showers around tomorrow with highs of 24 degrees. That's the latest. I'm Greg Dean.
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13: 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Welcome along to Monday's Tea Time Show with Andy and Selena. Got the new song from Stella Lefty coming up and The Farm and Wham as well.
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0: Nation Radio, Monday afternoon on the Tea Time Show. Andy Jackson and Selena Ross here. Did you have plenty of mooching over the weekend, Selena? I know that was your plan.
1: It was. I had a perfectly lovely 48 hours, thank you. And it felt like I'd filled the 48 hours well. Do you know what I mean? I feel like I'm refreshed and ready for a new week. How was yours?
0: Yeah, it's good, but just being mindful, Selena. Just being mindful. Normally I'm here, there and everywhere doing so much, but I thought I was just going to mooch, and I also had a little mooch over the weekend as well. Hence, so refreshed and so on top of things today, Selena. You've heard of our pre-show planning. You would know that that is a load of nonsense. But it's time for Monday's two-word wonder. Now, this is a naughty song. Starts with the words, baby can't, baby can't. Any inkling, Selena Ross?
1: I've not even an inkling in my inkling there. No, not a clue, I'm afraid.
0: Not even a Scooby-Doo. So a naughty song starts with the words, baby can't. It'll just be so obvious when you hear it. If you want to take a guess, 07740938500 on WhatsApp. Voice notes always welcome. 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
1: M3 slowing both ways between junctions 9 and 8 for Winchester and the A303. It is still slow to Winnall southbound A34. And the A31 is busy both ways across the Forest. Northbound A36 heading up into Salisbury is quite congested. We've got westbound delays on the A27 into Hilsey. It's due to the ongoing lane closure which is in place for barrier works.
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Kevin Little, Turn Me On from Nation Radio, Monday afternoon with Andy Jackson. And our two-word wonder for today is a noughties song that starts with the two words, baby can't. It's a tricky one today. Have a go and see how you get on. Join in on Facebook, Nation Radio South is what you need to search for. Or on WhatsApp, voice notes always welcome, as I always say, 07740938500. We'll play it just after five, by the way. See if you're right or wrong.

0: Nation Radio. Our two-word wonder is on. Selena Ross, you've had pondering time for the song that starts with Baby Can't. Baby Can't.
1: It's not helped, I'm afraid. I could ponder on this for many a day, and I think I wouldn't get any further. I've no idea. And I've not cheated. I've not looked at anyone else's homework, so I'm afraid I'm no further forward on this.
0: But at this time, I normally give a clue, just in case you're thinking that it could be anything, and of course it could be anything. I'm going to say that this person who sung the song is a girl, or she was a girl at the time, and she could be described as being quite a wild person, quite a wild child almost. Yes. So, has that helped at all, or are you still just as much in the dark?
1: I'm still absolutely in the dark, I'm afraid. It's helped me not at all.
0: We're going to play it just after five. If you want to take a guess, WhatsApp 07740938500. 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
23: M3 is slow both ways between junctions 9 and 8. Believe that's due to roadworks there between Winnall and junction 8. The A27 slow due to works north Baddersley. Very slow out of Southampton along Millbrook Road heading towards Redbridge. M271 slow as well. Westbound A27 queuing towards Havant and Hilsey due to the ongoing lane closure.
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Radio with Amy Winehouse. Two Word Wonder, Baby Can't, is what we're going to play just after 5 o'clock this afternoon. Jason Piggott from Portsmouth has got it right. Gavin the Lycra Pilot from Milford-on-Sea has it correct. Deb Hindman in Southbourne has it correct as well. So far, so good on WhatsApp. I'll check Facebook in a couple of seconds and see how we're getting on there.

0: Where Is My Husband from Ray, playing on Nation Radio and our two-word wonder this afternoon. It's a naughty song starting with the words Baby Can't. It's not the title, first words that are sung. Lee Harfield says, is it Baby Can't Drive by Slash and Nicole Scherzinger? No, it is not. Kirsty has got it right, and so's Lee Shearing. We'll find out what that song is and see if it's the one you're thinking it is in just a second after the latest news and weather for the South. Next.
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12: The top stories this hour. A Ukrainian man living in the New Forest is telling us it's terrible that a war continues to tear his home country apart. It comes on Ukrainian Independence Day.
13: For many centuries, our people fought for the right to be free and independent. Sadly, 35 years after Ukraine became independent again, Ukrainians are once again forced to fight for the right to exist.
12: Meanwhile, PM Andy Burnham's responded to Russia's claims Britain's adding fuel to the flames by asking who started the fire. Moscow's critical of the UK's latest attempt to support Ukraine, which involves helping them build their own missiles. In other news, it's been reported 4 of 5 people killed in a car driven the wrong way down the A66 on Teesside had police convictions. 2 police officers also died on Saturday when the VW hit their patrol car. More than £500,000 has now been raised for their families. World snooker champion Graham Dott has been found guilty of historical child sex abuse. The offences concern a boy and girl in Glasgow. He'll be sentenced next month. Fire bosses say recent wildfires show how vital it is that on-call stations remain open. Over the summer, firefighters have dealt with hundreds of wildfires and supported nearby major incidents, including the one here in the New Forest. Assistant Chief Fire Officer Darren Langdown says they want to look after their crews.
14: We want to look after their welfare and we want to give them as much rest period as we can. So in some cases, it would be more on-call firefighters because that would be the right thing to do because it fits the demand for the area.
12: And the football Diego Maradona scored his famous Hand of God goal with at the World Cup has sold at auction for £2.5 million. Europe to date.
10: Weather
1: with Whitelink Isle of Wight ferries. Step aboard modern, spacious ships, making every journey across the Solent smoother.
12: There could be some patchy showers around tomorrow with highs of 24 degrees. That's the latest. I'm Greg Dean.
0: Nation Radio's two-word wonder is the song from the noughties that starts with the two words, baby can't. When you know, you know. Well done to everybody who has correctly guessed, including Stu Edwards. We've got Charlotte in Bembridge. She's got it right. Stephen and Chris in Bognor have it correct. And so does Tracy Joy. It's this one. Baby can't.

0: That was our two-word wonder on Nation Radio for today. The words sung first in the song Baby Can't You See by Britney Spears and Toxic.
1: Of course.
0: Come on.
1: I should have known that, really.
0: It does sometimes, you know, sometimes in hindsight, it's always hindsight, isn't it? It's just obvious. Always.
1: It's always easier when you know the answer, I find.
0: Oh, it does help.
1: It does.
0: Always, always, always. Story of my life with all the exams and everything, Selena.
1: This is it. Never it's always obvious when the answer's there.
0: Indeed. So that was it. Britney Spears and Toxic. We'll do another one same time next week. Coming up next, though, because you never have too many musical titled features on the show, it's going to be our topical tune. We'll do that in around 10 minutes as well.
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2: 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Maybe another bike. I'm going to be riding on another bike. I wouldn't be riding it. Yeah, I've only got like my first bike, so yeah. But yeah, this is going to really make a difference, yeah.
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0: This is Deja Radio. Time for our topical tune. Selena Ross, do you get sick pay when you feel
1: sick poorly? Pay? I'm sorry, what? I mean, I need to Google those words. I don't know what they mean. No, never have done in my life, ever. See, you?
0: Well, no, ever since I've done this job, Selena, because we're all superhuman, we just plow through. The show must go on, is what they say. Nearly half of workers admit they've carried on working while feeling under the weather. Many employees say they've battled through cold, headaches, fatigue and even heat-related illness with concerns about their workload, staffing pressure and falling behind all playing a part. So we're going... Are we going down the snowflake route? Or the anti-snowflake route today, isn't it?
1: You said that, not me. I'm not going near that.
0: Probably wise, Selena, probably. So half workers say they've carried on working when they really shouldn't have done. That is our topical tune today. I'm going to go with Billy Ocean, When the Going Gets Tough, the Tough Get Going. Nice. Have a little think about yours and join in on Facebook. 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
1: M3 still looking really slow both ways between junctions 9 and 8 for the A303 and the Winnall interchange. I think there are roadworks on that stretch. Very slow moving though. Thanks to Dave for the latest update there. M27 eastbound is slowing from junction 2 for hour through junction 3. M271 very slow northbound. Still quite busy both ways. A31 across the Forest. And the A27, we've got queues eastbound to Havant and westbound to Hilsey.
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beautiful south and Rotterdam on Nation Radio. So if you've ever been tempted to have a duvet day because you're feeling a bit under the weather, nearly half of us have struggled into work and just taken the pressure while you slack off. Thank you for your topical tune suggestions. Louise Griffiths Kimber, relax, Frankie Goes to Hollywood, or Stop from the Spice Girls, or Back in the Chain Gang from the Pretenders, or Work Just a Little Bit by Liberty X. Kev going for Back on the Chain Gang, Pretenders as well, or When the Going Gets Tough from Billy Ocean. Colin Martin with The Show Must Go On, Under Pressure, Queen and Bowie, The Long and Winding Road from the Beatles. Adrian Stowe, oh I like this, Crushed by the Wheels of Industry, Heaven 17. Hilary Parrott, I Will Survive, Gloria Gaynor. One of these could well be our topical tune. We'll find out if it is just after six tonight on Nation Radio South. Here's to-

0: This is Nation Radio. The topical tune is for the nearly half of workers who say they've carried on working even if they've had a bit of a sniffle going on. Selena, we've all been there. We've all powered through, haven't we?
1: I think I've basically worked through bronchitis before. It takes a lot to get me off work these days. So, yeah, we battle through anything, don't we, these days?
0: The only thing that would stop us would be actually literally laryngitis and losing our voices, which some might still be praying for, Selena.
1: Yeah, I think so. I think you're absolutely right there.
0: I chose Billy Ocean, "When the Going Gets Tough, the Tough Get Going," for the topical tune. What do you suggest we play just after six?
1: I thought I'd go for "The Show Must Go On," Queen.
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6: M3 southbound lane closure, that's between junction 8 and 9 for the A303 and Winnell. Traffic delayed there by at least 20 to 30 minutes, thanks to Dave for the update. Also crawling on the northbound side. A31 slow both ways across the forest. Eastbound M27 is slow from junction 2. And the A27 slow eastbound to Havant, westbound to Hilsey.
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Our topical tune just after the 6 o'clock news. Will it be The Show Must Go On? That's the choice of Teresa Hull, or I Will Survive, says Hillary. Everybody Hurts, REM, says Lynn Main. Lee Shearing, Good as Gold, Carry On Regardless, from the beautiful South. Seb Salt, Heroes, from Bowie. Steve Mosley, Welcome to the Machine, from Pink Floyd. Do you know that's one of my favourite ever Floyd tracks, Steve? I don't think I've ever played it on Nation Radio, or ever on any radio. Will tonight be the night, I wonder? We'll find out just after six tonight. It's the topical tune from Nation Radio. News on the way.

0: Taylor Swift and Opalite playing on Nation Radio, where it's just coming up to 6 o'clock, nearly time to reveal today's topical tune for the 50% of workers who have had to struggle through while they were a little bit poorly under the weather during the course of the summer. Apart from that, we've got the world-famous What's for Tea coming up as well. That's all on the way after the latest news and weather for the South.
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15: The top stories this hour. A Ukrainian man living in the New Forest is telling us his life has been changed as a war against Russia continues to rage. Today is Ukrainian Independence Day.
16: It is terrible. This war has now lasted longer than the First World War. Every day Russia kills civilians in Ukraine, destroys our cities and even destroys historical monuments.
15: Andy Burnham's hit back at Russia after Moscow accused Britain of adding fuel to the fire by helping Ukraine build its own missiles. Speaking on his first official visit to Kyiv as PM, he responded, "Who started the fire?" Former world snooker champion Graham Dopp's been found guilty of historical child sex abuse. Following the verdict, Detective Inspector Gary Smiley from Police Scotland described Dopp as a dangerous individual.
17: I hope this conviction provides some measure of comfort to those impacted by his crimes. His conviction is as a direct result of their strength in coming forward and providing information which assisted our inquiries.
15: Dopp's been remanded in custody and will be sentenced on the 29th of September. Police investigating a crash on the A66 in Teesside say five young men who died may have had links to organised crime. Two officers were also killed. 12 people have been arrested. And Dorset's Fire and Rescue Service says the summer wildfires show the importance of keeping under-threat stations open. It comes after a major fire in the New Forest saw crews from across the country travel to help tackle it. Assistant Chief Fire Officer Darren Langdown says demand is rising year after year.
18: It's really important for us that we manage to maintain at least what we've got today, and that's what the plea is for the preset flexibility. So the government have opened the door and we've had some really constructive conversations around what that can look like.
15: Europe to date.
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15: There could be some patchy showers around tomorrow with highs of 24 degrees. That's the latest. I'm Greg Dean.
0: 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But first, tonight's topical tune. 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

0: Pepsi and Shirley, Heartache on Nation Radio, where we've got the latest on the roads with Selena Ross momentarily, and music coming up from Take That and Stevie Wonder as well. But first, the most important thing of the whole evening.
1: What's for tea?
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2: What's for tea?
1: With Andy Jackson. What's for tea?
0: Up my end tonight, Selena, I've got Jackie P's loaded baked potatoes with cheese and beans this evening. How's that from Monday tea?
3: It's a classic, but you've gone in strong. I love it. Up my end tonight, we've got leftover chilli from last night. Can't wait. It will be even tastier than it was yesterday.
0: We don't know what the science is behind that, but it always is better the next day. If anybody could tell us why, we'd love to know. But it's a fact that that and stews and things like that, always nice the first night, but the second day. Oh, my God. Can't wait. Taste sensation. 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
3: M3 slow both ways due to works between junctions 9 and 8 for Winnall and the A303 at Popham, still very slow there. A27 slow with works at North Baddersley. A27 there is still a westbound lane closure at Hilsey. It is busy there, not as bad as it was earlier. Short delays now through the works London Road in Waterlooville.
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1: Take that. It's a little patience on Nation Radio with a new thing for Saturday afternoons. It's called So Let's Talk About Music with Dr. Fox. And it's a chance for you and some very well-known names to be in charge of the playlist. Another hour of incredible music chosen by real people sharing their favourite songs and telling us why they love them. We've got some very well-known names coming up this week with Gary Lightbody from Snow Patrol, Brendan Brown from Wheatus, and the fabulous Sheryl Crow talking about some of their favourites. If you'd like to be part of the show, go to soletstalkaboutmusic.com and maybe we'll hear you sharing one of your favourite songs. So, let's talk about music with Dr. Fox, Saturday afternoon at 5 here on Nation Radio. Oh, and if you missed Saturday's show, by the way, you can listen again on the Nation Player app, which I'm sure you know by now is free to download and free to use.

0: Whitney Houston on Nation Radio with the world famous What's for Tea. Debbie Jones in Botley says, I'm doing three meals tonight, Andy. Garlic and herb salmon with rice, cod fillets with potatoes, croquettes and peas. And for me, a jacket potato with cheddar cheese and mayo. Now, why are you doing three meals, Debbie? Just eat it or don't. But there's no menu. That's the way I've always done it. Janet Payne, tonight, Andy, on the Isle of Wight, we're going to have chicken skewers, bubble and squeak patties, coleslaw and beetroot. Thank you for the photo. Wendy says, tonight I had steak pie and potato waffles. And Vicky says, tonight, Andy, is my one pot wonder cooking savoury rice with a fried egg. Vicky and Ray in Wasash. Keep them coming. Join in on Facebook for the world famous What's for Tea. We need to know who you are, where you are and what's for tea.
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14: Still stop starts on the M3 both ways. Got roadworks and a lane out between junctions 9 and 8 for Winnall and the A303 junction. A27 works, North Baddersley delaying you. And also A27 Hillsey, still that westbound lane closure, not running too badly though. Similarly, the eastbound A27 is looking good now through Havant.
7: Travel
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Gwen Stefani, What You Waiting For, playing on Nation Radio, the South's best variety of hits. Just a little heads up, Stuart McGinley's here later on tonight. He's got some great stuff going on the evening show, including the Nation Radio album Hall of Fame, featuring Garbage version 2.0. It's their Grammy-nominated second album. If you want to catch that, he'll have a track each and every hour, starting from about 8:30 later tonight on Nation.

0: Oh, we've all been there. It comes with age, doesn't it? It's somber. My body isn't ready. On Nation Radio, where it's very nearly 7 o'clock. Latest news and weather for the South coming up. And then 60 minutes of songs to sing along to. We call it the happy hour. And that's coming up here on Nation Radio.
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5: The top stories this hour. A Ukrainian man living in the New Forest is telling us it's terrible that a war continues to tear his home country apart. It comes on Ukrainian Independence Day.
6: For many centuries, our people fought for the right to be free and independent. Sadly, 35 years after Ukraine became independent again, Ukrainians are once again forced to fight for the right to exist.
5: Meanwhile, PM Andy Burnham's responded to Russia's claims Britain's adding fuel to the flames by asking who started the fire. Moscow's critical of the UK's latest attempt to support Ukraine, which involves helping them build their own missiles. In other news, it's been reported 4 of 5 people killed in a car driven the wrong way down the A66 on Teesside had police convictions. 2 police officers also died on Saturday when the VW hit their patrol car. More than £500,000 has now been raised for their families. World snooker champion Graham Dott has been found guilty of historical child sex abuse. The offences concern a boy and girl in Glasgow. He'll be sentenced next month. Fire bosses say recent wildfires show how vital it is that on-call stations remain open. Over the summer, firefighters have dealt with hundreds of wildfires and supported nearby major incidents, including the one here in the New Forest. Assistant Chief Fire Officer Darren Langdown says they want to look after their crews.
7: We want to look after their welfare and we want to give them as much rest period as we can. So in some cases, it would be more on-call firefighters because that would be the right thing to do because it fits the demand for the area.
5: And the football Diego Maradona scored his famous Hand of God goal with at the World Cup has sold at auction for £2.5 million. Europe to date.
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5: There could be some patchy showers around tomorrow with highs of 24 degrees. That's the latest. I'm Greg Dean.
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8: 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And this from Christina Aguilera, first single from her first album.

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0: Tommy Nance, Never Can Say Goodbye, playing on Nation Radio with the Happy Hour weekday nights from 7 o'clock until 8 o'clock. 60 minutes of songs to sing along to, including one that just fits the bill perfectly. If you ever saw the Despicable Me 2 movie, it was the song that was stuck in everybody's head for the entire year. That one from Pharrell, coming next.
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We're in the happy hour till 8. Then it's Stuart McGinley's go with 3 from the 80s at 8 to kick off. Let's get in the mood for that with this.

0: Cyndi Lauper, Girls Just Wanna Have Fun. If you ever watch the video for that and it comes round on YouTube, it's actually her real mum in the video and a wrestler playing her dad. This is Nation Radio, the South's best variety of hits. We are in the happy hour with Edwyn Collins coming next. Nation
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0: Sweet Home Alabama, Leonard Skinner on Nation Radio. Stuart McGinley's here at 8 o'clock with the evening show. Three from the 80s at 8 and the Nation Radio Album Hall of Fame as well. What's on tonight, Stu?
1: Well, tonight we're talking rubbish. Not for the first time. To be specific, garbage. And version 2.0, it was their Grammy-nominated second album from the band, came out in 1998, topped the charts here in the UK, and around the world ended up selling more than 4 million copies. There's some fantastic songs on this particular long player, including When I Grow Up, I Think I'm Paranoid, I love that one, and also Push It, and You Look So Fine, to name just a few. So, you know how to do this, go to the comments section on our Facebook page, Nation Radio South, and tell me, is there a song from Garbage and 2.0 you would like me to play tonight on the show. First track, Andy, around about 8:30, and we'll kick off as ever with the 80s at 8.
0: Looking forward to it. It's on the way in 10 minutes on Nation Radio, the South's best variety of hits.

0: Calvin Harris, Rag and Bone Man and Giants playing on Nation Radio. That is your lot from me, Andy Jackson. Thank you for your company today. I'll be back, if the gods are willing, at 4 o'clock tomorrow afternoon with Selena Ross, looking after the South Roads. Coming up next, Stuart McGinley's turn with the Nation Radio Album Hall of Fame featuring Garbage, version 2.0 from 1998.
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0: Hello, good evening. Stuart here at Nation Radio. Here we are then with another week of 80s at 8. And we start tonight with Luther Vandross, Never Too Much.

0: Nation Radio's 80s at 8, finishing tonight with Madness and the Wings of a Dove. That was the first song I bought on 12-inch back in 1983. And happy birthday to Bedders, Mark Bedford of the band, who is 65 today. They're still touring, doing lots of live shows as well. UB40's Food for Thought and Luther Vandross with a classic to start tonight. And Never Too Much. You can never have too much of the 80s. 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
0: Now, congratulations to Jane, who got that call on Friday. 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

0: Nation Radio with Savage Garden and Truly, Madly, Deeply. Well, I hope you had a good weekend, whatever you were up to. A week from today, it'll be a bank holiday. That's the last one before Christmas. I've already seen some Christmas bits in the shops, and I saw a picture the other day of someone enjoying a mince pie. It just doesn't feel right yet, does it? So we'll forget about that for now and focus on our album Hall of Fame. Tonight, I'm talking rubbish. Not for the first time. It's Garbage and 2.0. It was their second album and a huge success, selling more than 4 million copies around the world. And this really does sum up that period of the late 90s in music. So let me know, did you buy the album? Is there a song on it you would like me to play? Go to the comments on our Facebook page and tell me. I'll get the first song on from Garbage tonight in, just over 10 minutes from now. Coming up next, though, we're glad you came. It's The Wanted at Nation Radio. And some pink too. Nation
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Nation Radio with your best variety of hits, and there's Pink, Never Not Gonna Dance Again. Stuart McGinley here with another week of albums in the Hall of Fame, and tonight we begin with some garbage. Now this was released in July of 1998 and began with the working title of Sad Alcoholic Clowns. However, it was later renamed Version 2.0. Do you have this album? Let me know and head to the comments on our Facebook page. It was a great success. It sold more than 4 million copies around the world. Now, this particular song was another success from it and was a huge hit in Italy, apparently, where it featured in an advert campaign for a brand of watch, which was shown on MTV. This is absolutely brilliant. I Think I'm Paranoid. It's garbage at Nation Radio in the Album Hall of Fame.

0: Jonas Blue and Dakota at Nation Radio, the South's best variety of hits and their version of Tracy Chapman's Fast Car. Now, in case you missed Steve and Selena this morning and the two-word horoscopes, always good to have a look at. You can find those on our social media, by the way. Just look us up, Nation Radio South. And they're back here tomorrow morning with another round of the Early Starter, Retro TV, The 1 Second Wonder. And you can get your song on the radio with the Forgotten 45. If there's one that you love and you've not heard for a while, let Steve know. You can contact him anytime on the Nation Player. And our WhatsApp is 07740 938 500. Steve and Selena back here for breakfast tomorrow across the South. And next here tonight, it's Duran Duran.
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11: 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Are you?

0: It's new from Lewis Capaldi at Nation Radio and Stay Love. Now, stay here because coming up, we've got the 90s at 9, another track from Garbage in the Album Hall of Fame. We'll look and see how Liam Gallagher was causing mischief this day 30 years ago. And speaking of Oasis, how they've had a bit of a falling out with the BBC. That's all on the way for your Monday night.
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0: 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Now, on the way, we've got another musical birthday to celebrate very soon from a French electronic genius, and that's after Olivia Dean. But first,
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0: Nation Radio playing Jean-Michel Jarre and Oxygen Part 4. That's his biggest song from the late 1970s, and he's celebrating his 78th birthday today. The composer, performer and record producer has put together some of our most spectacular live shows as well in front of iconic landmarks around the world, and you may well be old enough like me to remember the London Docklands show in 1988. I don't think we'd seen anything like that before, had we? With all of the displays and graphics on buildings and fireworks everywhere and a lot of rain. It absolutely poured down on that night in September of 1988. Incredible. Now, still to come here tonight at Nation Radio, something from ABBA and another track from Garbage in the Album Hall of Fame.
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Nation Radio with Dua Lipa and Houdini. 9:30. Stuart McGinley here with another track from tonight's album Hall of Fame. It's Garbage and 2.0, their second studio album, released in 1998. And it would go on to sell more than 4 million copies around the world. The band fronted by lead singer Shirley Manson. Now, this particular track I'm about to play you was the lead single from the album, which received a total of 13 MTV Music Video Award nominations. And also, listen out for a bit of inspiration here from a Beach Boys song, Don't Worry Baby. In fact, the co-writer of the song was given a credit in the notes. This is Garbage and Push It at Nation Radio from 2.0.

0: Nation Radio with your best variety of hits and Queen and Killer Queen, and it was on this day 1975 that they started recording the iconic Bohemian Rhapsody. It would be released a few weeks later and would go on to be number one. Although because it was so long, the record company wanted to do an edit and Freddie and the band didn't want to chop it down because it was just under 6 minutes long. And in the end, Freddie took it in to a mate of his, a certain Kenny Everett, who was on the radio at the time, who then played the song twice back to back. And the rest is history. I love stories like that. Elsewhere on this very day then, the 24th of August, a 17-year-old singer, this day 1965, joined a new group called Earth. His name? Bruce Springsteen. And 30 years ago, Liam Gallagher was causing mischief when he failed to turn up for a recording of MTV Unplugged with the band Oasis in front of 400 fans. Instead, he sat in the audience and watched the show with his brother Noel taking over the lead on vocals. More Oasis news later, including how they've had a bit of a spat with the BBC during the summer. But next, we're heading off to the beach at Nation. Nation
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0: Mr. Know-It-All, it's Teddy Swims at Nation Radio, and maybe you are a bit of a know-it-all in the office if you're working with your colleagues. 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And next, we're off to the noughties.
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0: You Somebody, it's the Kings of Leon at Nation Radio, finishing off our Noughties at 10 for Monday night. Joss Stone and You Had Me, and Sophie Ellis-Bextor, Murder on the Dance Floor. 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

0: 20 past 10, Nation Radio with Tina Turner. And what's love got to do with it? In your entertainment update tonight, the movie Odyssey has smashed another box office record and it's raked in $1.3 billion globally. Elsewhere, Atomic Kitten apparently are looking at recording a Boys Own style documentary where members of the band will tell all about their rise and fall from fame. Mark Zuckerberg apparently has bought a gothic castle in Ireland. Well, I think it's safe to say that he can easily afford that one and a few more. And there was a bit of a spat in the summer between Oasis and the BBC. This was all over the song Wonderwall, which was a huge favourite with fans who were singing it to the players when England were playing. The BBC recorded their own version with celebrities, but some fans who'd seen it on socials and then Oasis didn't like it, so they contacted the BBC and asked them to remove it, and it's never seen the light of day properly anyway. And Theo James has ruled himself out of the contest to play the next James Bond. When is the next James Bond film actually going to happen? It feels like we've been talking about this for the last decade. Coming up very soon at Nation, as we are towards the last bit of the summer, I can still squeeze in some DJ Jazzy Jeff and another track from Garbage in the Album Hall of Fame.
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Miles Smith and Stargazing at Nation Radio, and time for the last track from Garbage in tonight's Album Hall of Fame and 2.0. The album went multi-platinum around the world. Now, this came out a year after the album's release in 1999. It featured in the soundtrack of the movie Big Daddy and also in the fifth and final season of Warehouse 13. This is Garbage and When I Grow Up at Nation Radio.

0: Nation Radio across the South with your best variety of hits and Boy Meets Girl, Waiting for a Star to Fall. We are the home of Steve and Selena at breakfast. They're back here tomorrow morning when you wake up. If you missed the two-word horoscopes this morning, by the way, you can catch those on our socials. Look us up, Nation Radio South. Selena also here with all the latest travel. Mark's then got the golden hour at 9 o'clock, another puzzle for you to solve. There's also the weekday link. Tony Shepherd here at 1 o'clock, including Back to the 90s at 2. And then Andy Jackson gets you home with Drive Time from 4 o'clock here across the South at Nation Radio. And coming up here next tonight, we're staying alive with the Bee Gees. Nation
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0: I knew it. I knew you. It's Taylor Swift at Nation Radio, and that is my lot for this evening. Back tomorrow then for Tuesday with more 80s to get us underway. And in the Album Hall of Fame for tomorrow night, we have another brilliant album. Tomorrow it's Nick Kershaw's The Riddle from 1984. It was the year when he released two albums within 12 months. Let me know your favourite if you've got the album tomorrow night on the socials. And next here this evening to get us into Tuesday, it's Tim Allen with more of your best variety of hits.
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Tim Allen here, right the way through the night until 4 a.m. with 5 hours of fantastic tunes. And this brand new music on Nation from James Blunt. This is called Tastes Like Summer.

0: Alice Amoyo on the on Nation Radio, the South's best variety of hits. Before that, brand new tune from James Blunt. It's called Tastes Like Summer. Tim Allen here. Keeping the energy going through the night. If you're night shifting, we'll keep you going here with a whole stack of fantastic tunes, which continues with Coldplay lined up next on The Late Show. Nation
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1: Hate to give the satisfaction asking how you're doing now. 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

0: Nation Radio's Late Show on this Monday evening, or Monday night, Tim Allen here. I've got loads of live music across the South in the next few weeks and months or so. For example, Miles Smith at the BIC Saturday, 14th of November. Also at the BIC, I got to the Script on the 16th of November. And Bob Dylan is there on the 25th of November. Do you know, by the way, that an anagram of Bob Dylan is Andy Blob?
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0: Choosing Texas, new music on Nation Radio from Ella Langley. I like that. This is, of course, Nation Radio's Late Show. Tim Allen here. Right the way through until 4 a.m. Stacks and stacks of tunes to get through. Also, details in a moment of how you could be £700,000 better off this coming Friday. Details imminently.
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0: Nation Radio. It is midnight, it is Tuesday the 25th. Welcome along, this is Nation Radio across the south with me, Tim Allen. Up next, have a dance around to this, it's Fats and Small.

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This, of course, is Nation Radio. Hope you're having a good one this morning. Thank you so much for choosing us. If you want to get in touch, by the way, anytime, send us a WhatsApp, 07740938500. 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

0: That's Pink and Walk Me Home. Speaking of walking, got an event here coming up on the 9th of October. That's a Friday. Shine Night Walk going from Guildhall Square, an evening sponsored walk through Southampton supporting Cancer Research UK. If you're taking part in that, then all the best. Right, on the way here at Nation Radio, great tune from the 80s, some Tears for Fears. Nation
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1: 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Hiya, Kenny the Hamster here, proud pet of Doug and Carol. 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I tell you, since she took that quick NHS Healthy Choices quiz, she's drinking less, but going out more. 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